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Can you try it again? 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

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Hillsbrook Village, two Chester Turnpike, room 228. 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

0: 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Three-story wood frame, multi-occupancy apartment building. Nothing obvious. We'll be off calling it too.
1: Here on scene, three-story wood frame, multi. Name the occupancy. 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

still on. Tonkin engine ammo 4, number 9 Holly Street. He's a left side unit. Fainting Delta level. Still on. Tonkin engine ammo 4, 9 Holly Street, left side unit. See for a fainting Delta level. Lost the cord, self-main. 1, 2, 3, 6, 8.

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Sound down, sound. 7 Wall Street. 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River Road is a dead end. 8 minutes.

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1: We had no further information. He's killing the southern wall.
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0: Yeah, do we have a medic on the board? 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
1: You're not starting the number, Daniel.

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1: Now tell him, C1.
2: Yes, my ambulance will be transporting with Pembroke's crew to Concord Hospital. 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
0: Your ambulance with a Pembroke member transporting. 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
1: Mile 71.
0: Yeah, remaining companies are clear. 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
2: Clear. I'm going to be driving ambulance aid to Concord Hospital.

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Concord Engineer 14, 32 North Spring Street, Apartment 11, meet the PD, victim of an assault. Still on Concord Engineer 14, 32 North Spring Street, Apartment 11, meet the PD, victim of an assault. 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

County Cook Ambulance in Boscombe, the county home, 325 Daniel Webster Highway, 2 East, room 2107, for confusion, Charlie level. To the Penacook Ambulance in Boscombe, Merrimack County Nursing Home, 325 Daniel Webster Highway, 2 East, room 2107, for confusion, Charlie level, 226.

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McKenzie Road, Lower Ridge Road, Capital Area Channel 3, 506.

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1: 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From the caller, they had a box and electrical outlet that was on fire. They believe it's all out. They were trying to shut the breakers off to the building. 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

0: 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The retone for Canterbury for an engine and a tanker, 130 Fossil Road in Loudon, possible electrical fire in the building. 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

Loudon to go on the command. Command, go ahead. What are your wishes? Just stop short there, get some cones out on the road on that corner, and have your crew come up to the command truck. I don't have it. Interior from command. Got personnel from engine one on scene. Need anything from them? 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

Loudon Club Hill Command, fire alarm. Bum down to Lugman. The fire was extinguished upon arrival. The building was ventilated. Electrical system was secured. Electrician's on the way. Loudon is going to be clear. Command, sir, move. Tech will be responding out. All line entrance service 5-6-2.

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1: Run scene, two-story New Englander. Suffolk obvious. Owners are out. We checked and go on channel 2.
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1: 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Nothing obvious. Who's evacuated? 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
0: 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Nothing obvious, you're investigating.

0: Combat some 341 New Orchard Road for a fall with a head injury alpha level. Combat some 341 New Orchard Road for a fall with a head injury alpha level. Locks Hill Road, Reeves Lane, 635.
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0: on the pen. It's 325 Daniel Webster Highway, Merrimack County Nursing Home, 4 North, room 4103. Difficulty breathing, Charlie level. On the pen. It's 325 Daniel Webster Highway, Merrimack County Nursing Home, 4 South, room 4103. Difficulty breathing, Charlie level. Stirrup Iron Road, Forest Lane, 852.
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0: call for Boslin with Concord Ambulance 5, 325 Daniel Webster Highway, Merrimack County Nursing Home, in the rehab unit, room 2405, chest pain, Charlie level. Second call for Boslin with Concord Ambulance 5, 325 Daniel Webster Highway, Merrimack County Nursing Home, in the rehab unit, room 2405, chest pain, Charlie level. Syrup Iron Road, Forest Lane, 908.
1: Concord Ambulance 5 is responding to Boston.
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1: Proceed, we'll send out a tone. 108 Pine Street for the forestry. 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

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Meet C1. 116 Pine Street. 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Illegal burn. Houston Drive, Riverside Drive, 918.

car on the hoof bit. Mutual aid ambulance requested in Manchester, 44 West Webster Street, room 102. Difficulty breathing, Charlie level. Car on the hoof bit, mutual aid ambulance requested in Manchester, 44 West Webster Street, room 102. Difficulty breathing, Charlie level. Elm Street, River Road, 929.

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Northbound to Northwood. Mutual aid ambulance requested in Nottingham, 79 Garland Road. We'll keep breathing. Southbound to Northwood, mutual aid ambulance requested in Nottingham, 79 Garland Road. Difficulty breathing. 1014.

0: southbound to Pembroke with Pembroke Fire, 435 Pembroke Street. Difficulty breathing, echo level. Southbound to Pembroke with Pembroke Fire, 435 Pembroke Street. Difficulty breathing, echo level. Center Road, Donna Drive, Pembroke Ambulance 8 responding, 1015. Southbound to Pembroke Ambulance 8.
1: Got Ellen.
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0: Come downtown, mutually to Pembroke, 435 Pembroke Street. Difficulty breathing, echo level with a fall. Come downtown, mutual aid to Pembroke, 435 Pembroke Street, difficulty breathing, echo level, second patient with a fall. Center Road, Donna Drive, 1016.

0: 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Canceled by Nottingham. Fire alarm to Northwood. Canceled by Nottingham. 1016.
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0: Look, I got building evacuation. Nothing showing from the outside. I'll be off investigating.
1: Packer C1 on scene. Building's evacuated. Nothing showing. You're investigating.

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1: Yeah, Allenstown processed a non-transport. You can show the remaining units here on scene clear.
0: Okay, Allenstown processed a refusal. All units.

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Song for Crawford Engine Ambulance 4, 239 Pleasant Street, Pleasant View, room 406, difficulty breathing with chest pain, Charlie Level. Rum Hill Road, Brad Hill Lane, 1101.

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From the Hooks at 2500 North River Road, SNHU Webster Hall for file activation, coming in duct smoke. 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

0: ladder two.
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0: Ladder two's on scene, two-story, dormitory style. Nothing showing. We'll be on scene investigating. Establishing Webster, I'll come in.
1: Ladder two, you're going to be on scene, two-story, dormitory style building. Nothing showing, investigating. 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

Storm Concord, Tower 1, Ambulance 1, stage for PD, 35 Heights Road, Buffalo Fall Victim. Storm for Concord, Tower 1, Ambulance 1, stage away for PD, 35 Heights Road, Buffalo Fall Victim. Airport Road to the dead end, 1146.

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1: Tower 1, if you can clear the staging and respond over Granite State Credit Union on Chief Davis Road for the motor vehicle accident.

on Concord Engine Ambulance 4, in front of 200 Pleasant Street, Residential Oak. There's smoke coming under the hood of the vehicle. Still on for Concord Engine Ambulance 4, 200 Pleasant Street, in front of Presidential Oak. There's smoke coming from a vehicle. No Street, Gale Street, 1158.

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Check on a female patient. Still on for Concord Ambulance 1. 35 Heights Road. 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

0: Salam Concord, engine ambulance 58 River Hill Ave, sick person, Charlie level. Salam for Concord, engine ambulance 58 River Hill Ave, sick person, Charlie level. Forest Hill Road to the dead end, 1207.
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0: star one for me, one. 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

John Crawford, engineer, ambulance 4, 248 Pleasant Street, Pillsbury Building, suite G400 in the dialysis center, chest pain, Charlie level. Still on for Concord, engineer, ambulance 4, 248 Pleasant Street, the Pillsbury Building, suite G400, dialysis center, chest pain, Charlie level. 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

from the Hillsborough 9 Firefly Lane, allergic reaction, Charlie level. From the Hillsborough 9 Firefly Lane, allergic reaction, Charlie level. Emerald Drive, Ravenhead Lane, 1227.

from the Henniker, 436 Western Ave, Unit 4, difficulty breathing, infant, echo level. From the Henniker, 436 Western Ave, Unit 4, difficulty breathing, and an infant, echo level. Liberty Hill Road, Stokes, 1230.

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1: Bow Command, standby one. Concord Engine Ambulance 49, Oddfellows Ave, families in transition, room 302, medical aid. Still alarm for Concord Engine Ambulance 49, Oddfellows Ave, families in transition, room 302, medical aid. 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

0: Northwood Ambulance 2. Can you go again with the location you're responding to? I got 16. There was a little bit of feedback, and I wasn't able to copy the name of the street.
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Farm, Concord, and Tenayville and Seven, 231 Loudon Road to Circle K, inside, sick person, not alert, Delta level. Go on for Concord and Tenayville and Seven, 231 Loudon Road to Circle K, inside, sick person, not alert, Delta level. Alton Woods Drive, 1422.

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1: Northwood Ambulance 2, go ahead.
0: Yeah, the service drop is down, pole number 815 Delta 3 over 3, Eversource pole.
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0: Tom to Hooks It. Meet your police, 37 Farmer Road. First light issue. Brown to Hooks It. Meet your police, 37 Farmer Road. First light issue. Whitehall Terrace, Londonderry Turnpike, 1436.
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Vehicle into a mailbox with smoking. Second call for Hook Sit on Londonderry Turnpike in the area of Smith Road. Vehicle into a mailbox with smoking. 106 on arrival, 1601.

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0: 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Operator appears to be out. Vehicle's not smoking. We'll be investigating. Establishing Londonderry Turnpike Command.
1: Posted engine 2, you're going to be on scene. Occupants out of the vehicle. Vehicle's not smoking. You're investigating. 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

0: Third call for Hooksett with an AMR ambulance. 20 Nancy Lane for an overdose, Charlie Level. Third call for Hooksett with an AMR ambulance. 20 Nancy Lane for an overdose, Charlie Level. Avery Hill Road, Avery Hill Drive, 1507.
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0: 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Engines will be considered responding to Unit P.
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Crown of Oaks, Concord Engine 4, in the area of mile marker 0.6 on 89 southbound. 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Crown of Oaks with Concord Engine 4, in the area of mile marker 0.6, 89 southbound. See State Police. 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Channel 3 on arrival, 1631.

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Crown of Boats with Concord Engine 4, in the area of mile marker 0.6, 89 southbound. Please stay police. 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Channel 3 on arrival, 1631.

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Port Eddy Road, Gully Hill Road, 1631.

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Still alarm for Concord and ambulance 5, 494 Mountain Road in the garage, difficulty breathing, echo level. Freedom Acres Drive, Hoyt Road, 1738.

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Tom, Concord Ambulance 7, 26 Concord Gardens, Apartment 7, shoulder injury. Concord Ambulance 7, 26 Concord Gardens, Apartment 7, shoulder injury. 1740, Ambulance 7, responding to the hospital.

Cylon to the loud man and was mutually to Gilmanton on Route 106 at Allen's Mills Road. Motor vehicle accident, CPR in progress. That's a loud name, and let's mutually to Gilmanton, Route 106 at Allen's Mills Road. Vehicle accident, CPR in progress, additional ambulance to the scene, 1747.

0: 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We're assuming you're responding. We see your icon moving, but we dispatched the ambulance one. You are responding, and we'll trade it out, correct?
1: Correct. We are responding at the same time as C1.

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1: Loud and Engine 1 responding.

Oakshead Ambulance, Mutual Aid to Manchester, 93 northbound, mile marker 25.2. Motor vehicle accident rollover. New Hampshire State Police on the scene. That's for Hooks and Ambulance, Mutual Aid to Manchester, 93 northbound, mile marker 25.2, motor vehicle accident rollover. State Police on scene, occupant is out. 1758.

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0: Station, alarm for Concord at 7 in the ambulance, 7518 Alton Woods Drive, hemorrhaging. That's a spill. Concord at 7 in the ambulance, 7518 Alton Woods Drive, hemorrhaging, Charlie level. 1818.
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Answer still for Concord Interphone Ambulance Corps, 33 South Street. 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
1: Concord Ambulance 5 from Blossom Hill.
0: Ambulance 5 from Blossom Hill.

After some ambulance, 372 Goldborough Road. Sick person fainting, Charlie Lovell. That's for some ambulance, 372 Goldborough Road for sick person fainting, Charlie Lovell. 1848.

Asylum to Hopkinton, 119 Hutchins Hill Road. In the vehicle in the driveway, difficulty breathing, Delta level. That's for Hopkinton, 119 Hutchins Hill Road. In the vehicle, difficulty breathing, Delta level. 1854.

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0: left on Loudoun 74 Daffodil Drive, person falling Alpha Level. That's for Loudoun 74 Daffodil Drive, person falling Alpha Level. Loudoun Ambulance 1 responding 1901, KBS 642.
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Psych issues. 1926.